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Chatham-Kent's Big Country 91.3.

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0: Chad and Kent's Big Country. 91.3. 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

It's the big drive home. Hi there, it's Cordell. We have Ella Langley covering John Denver in the Daily Scoop in about 10 minutes. Right now, it's Zach Top and I Never Lie on Big Country.

It's Cordell on the Big Drive Home. You might be getting some good news if you've qualified for the big 10K giveaway, winning your share of a huge $10,000 cash pool. Another chance to qualify on the way later on this hour right now, Taylor Swift.

0: 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Took 28 years of blood pumping through me to feel loved on my own birthday.
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